0: It's holiday season, bitch.
1: Tell her y'all never less than that. You know how I walk on that cut off stopper, man. Keep cushing them off. Tell her y'all never less than that. You know how I walk on that cut off stopper, man. Keep
2: holiday season!
1: 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You know how I walk on that cut off stopper, man. Keep cushing them off.
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1: That's right. 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

0: Can't spend one day in my shoes. 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
1: Coming up on staging, the burnout of these twin solid rocket boosters at 2 minutes 5 seconds.
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1: Damn right.

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Catch them lacking, it's gonna be a body. 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Run up on me, I'm pushing the whip back. She just gon' let me hit it, cause she heard about me. Heard I'm getting money, that's facts. Bitch, we the littlest niggas in the city. We don't gotta brag up on it, that's that. Checking the sound, they know I started it. She wanna hang, hang like an ornament. We gon' get more than it. She expensive, so I'm affording it. Now tell them niggas get up with me.

0: Now, I told you I had it, man. 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
1: Oh, whatever.
0: I got this.
1: But wait, what's in the bag anyway?
2: Yo, half a square and a six-shot spin. 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I pay 15 bills in LV, 2 Z's a dark, I'm making it back. 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

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FS man represent. I am the president. Northwest resident. Insufficient evidence. You could have got man, but you move hesitant. Shoot and don't stop bang till he's dead. 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Clean the burner after use. Call it poor etiquette. 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

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I can go weak with the blick when I skate. 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I hate that bitch, she tell me she late.

0: 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That's that bitch from the gram.
1: That's her.
0: That's that bitch from the gram.
1: No, you know her.
0: That's that bitch from the gram.
1: Probably fucked her.
0: That's that bitch from the gram.
1: Yeah.
0: That's that bitch from the gram.
1: That's that bitch.
0: You know that she fucking, she busting that open, goddamn. That's that bitch from the gram. That's that bitch from the gram.
1: She freaky, man.
0: That's that bitch from the gram.
1: Be careful.
0: That's that bitch from the gram. That's that bitch from the gram. That's that bitch from the gram.
1: I told you, man.
0: That's that bitch from the gram. You know

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Okay.

0: 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Yeah. Bitchy, they do it for me. Stuck on me glue and something. Yeah. Patrick Swayze, Swayze, Swayze saving. 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
1: How my pocket full like you crazy. 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

0: 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Call me Mr. Porsche.
1: Yeah.
0: Pockets full with no abortion.
1: Yeah.
0: I sleep soft, I'm never snoring.
1: Yeah.
0: Talk to bitches when I'm boring.
1: Yeah.
0: Your money little like a Yorkie. 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
1: Fuck.
0: I think I'm getting back to the old me. 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

0: Before we get out of here, man, much love to my dog Metro Boomin for helping us keep this slow down culture going. 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
1: Young Metro Boomin chopped the whole H-Town, Dallas, Austin, San Antonio. 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Yeah, the heroes and villains out right now going crazy in the streets, going crazy worldwide. I appreciate everybody, all the love, all the support. Shout out my brothers, Chop Stars, OG Ron C, DJ Candlestick, DJ Holly Grove, I see you. Long live Takeoff, long live Key. 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
0: Killers out the six.
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0: Got them all high. 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

0: Like Sosa told Tony, nigga, don't fuck me. 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Slide with that hunting, or slide with that brocky. Send a young G cunch, you might get killed if he bumps me.
1: 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We done roll with her, jump out gang on the mains tryna pipe one. But I'm saving money, cause back in the days I never used to have some. All my 60s papers stacking daily, you know I keep racks in the lump sum. I'm a businessman with a business plan, but don't start me cuz. Two L's, that's Call of Duty. 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I stay high as

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Bro, done it with the, I done it with the, man, get it correct. Man, done showed that the ops done showed on the show, man, show us respect. Young fly boys from the jet used to run through the sand, now we run through the checks.

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0: 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Free the goat.
1: Bitch, I'm a boss. 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Only 22, but I got some stripes. 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VVS diamonds, bitch, I'm having ice. 21 seconds.

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0: Niggas get shot every day, B. Real shit, though. 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
1: Huh? D30 in Houston.
0: They said that shit was an attempt because
1: D30 in Houston.
0: I still had cash on me. I still had a ton of cash on me, and I still had jewels on me.
1: D30 in Houston.
0: You know what I'm saying? 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
1: And that's meant to be blood. 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
3: Will, you fucking with it?
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1: Shit, you know what I'm saying? 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

Bitch, I'm over the stove. Bitch, I'm in the bowl. Bitch, I'm over the stove. 20 for a show, 40 for a hoe. 20 for a show, 40 for a hoe. Trapping in apartments, trapping on the road. Trapping out the trap house, trapping in the yo. Trapping in the yo. 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

KKK, cause my chopper hate nigga. Nightmare on Elm Street. It's a nightmare on Elm Street. A nightmare on Elm Street. Feel like Jason Friday 13th. Hockey mask with the 223. It's a nightmare on Elm Street. 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
1: Jack beating the wicked Jack so quick. 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